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case I don't tell you enough. 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The things of this world will fade, but my love for you will forever remain.